0: funk in my hand. 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
1: 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I think it's good.
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Totally. 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

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I say that.

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But I feel you watching. 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Would you like me to be smaller, weaker, softer, taller? 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Though you've never seen my body, you still judge it, and judge me for it. Why? We make assumptions about people based on their size. We decide who they are. We decide what they're worth. If I wear more, if I wear less, who decides what that makes me? What that means? Is my value based only on your perception? Or is your opinion of me not my responsibility?

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I have never been more ready in my entire life to do this right now. Never. So I'll be leading up to this moment. All right now.

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0: He heard a confused music within him as of memories and names, which he was almost conscious of, but could not capture even for an instant. Then the music seemed to recede, to recede, to recede. And from each receding trail of nebulous music, there fell always one long-drawn calling note, piercing like a star, the dusk of silence.
1: Mary, you made me.

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light. 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Sometimes you do, sometimes you don't, sometimes